cry if you saw me crying? And would you save my soul tonight? Would you tremble

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And I know it's stupid to be mad about the boy. I'm so ashamed of it, but must admit the sl-

fill the screen. He melts my foolish heart in every single scene. Although I'm quite aware

105.5 in the south, 105.9 in the north. A very pleasant good morning to you, wherever you are joining us on this Monday. Monday the 29th of June 2026. Marla here with you on the Morning Magazine. I'm here up until the hour of 6. Once again, wherever you are, north, south, east, west of St. Lucia, good morning to you. Our internationals, we say thank you. Thank you ever so much for waking up with us or staying with us. Wherever you go, whatever you're doing, good morning. A very pleasant one, that is. Thank you for joining us on KISS.

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Once again, good morning to you. Thank you so much for joining us on Kiss FM. At 6:30, we've got the inspirational word with Lady Kodra. In the news, a man remains in critical condition following a shooting in Marc, Bexon, whilst another shooting claimed one life in Jacmel. Thank you for joining us.

0: Shirley Caesar there with Comfort Me. Good morning to you. Thank you for joining us on Kiss FM. Before we go into Lady Kudra's word, let's have a look at the international news, where Venezuela earthquake survivors share their stories, but rescue teams' hopes are fading. At least 1,450 people are known to have been killed by the back-to-back earthquakes on Wednesday evening. And the U.S. says it has agreed to stand down after exchange of strikes with Iran. A series of strikes over the weekend saw the U.S. and Iran accuse each other of violating the ceasefire agreement. And the Taliban government says civilians were killed, whilst Pakistan maintains they targeted militants. Pakistani strikes killed dozens in Afghanistan. And South Korea football coach quits as president calls for probe into World Cup loss. And finally, on the international news, Europe's heat wave linked to 1,300 deaths, the WHO says, as Germany hits record 41.7 Celsius. And, well, there's some good news and all the bad news. A mom was rescued from the Venezuela rubble with a newborn baby tells the BBC how he helped her survive. The miracle rescue of 18-day-old baby Juan David is a symbol of hope in Venezuela after the devastating earthquakes. Once again, good morning to you, and thank you so much for joining us on KISS FM. Here is Lady Kudra with today's inspirational word.
1: Good morning, listeners, and welcome to today's morning word. Today, let us focus on this statement: it's too late. If an action or event is too late, it is useless or ineffective because it occurs after the best time for it. It means that the opportunity is no longer possible or feasible. I am sure many, if not all of us, have had an it's too late experience. Too late to change our minds. Too late to say, I love you, I'm sorry, I forgive you, thank you. And the list can be numerous. The story is told of a man who came home after work, greeted his wife, wrapped his arms around her, showered her with kisses, happy to see her again. During dinner, between smiles and light-hearted conversations, the wife received a call. Simple goodnight message from a friend. But that upset him. He got up, left his unfinished dinner, walked out without saying a word, and went into the bedroom. The wife, hurt, decided not to follow him, as he's not a child. She finished her dinner, then silently slipped into bed, turning her back to him. In the middle of the night, she fell sick. She tried to wake him by touching his arm, but he still, being annoyed, brushed her hand away, without even looking at her. He got up in bed the next morning, saw her still in bed, and thought she was still angry. So he left for work without saying a word, without saying goodbye. Later that day, he saw a watch he thought she would like, bought it, planning to make amends that evening. However, when he got home, he found the table still set, her motionless body in bed. When he got closer, he realized it was too late. Later that day, he saw a watch he thought she would like, bought it, planning to make amends that evening. However, when he got home, he found the table still set,

How many times we let ourselves be wounded by pride? How often we postpone saying I'm sorry or I love you, thinking we have time. But time doesn't always wait for us. Life is fragile and every word matters. Every gesture is an opportunity. Let's not wait until we can no longer make things right. Let's live with love, forgiveness, and honesty before it's too late. Most importantly, I pray it may not be too late to surrender our lives to our Maker while there's still life, as it would be tragic for us to ignore this truth that one day we will have to stand before Him to answer to Him. 2 Corinthians 6 and 2 states, I tell you, now is the time of God's favor. Now is the day of salvation. Isaiah 55 and 6 also states, so you should look for the Lord before it's too late. You should call to Him while He is near. Too many times we take life for granted and we believe we will always be there. We will always have time. But all we can be sure of is that only moment we're still alive. The next few seconds, minutes, hours, days, weeks, months, even year, we have no idea what it will be. So today, let it not be too late to forgive and to love, to care and to reach out. Tomorrow isn't promised to us. Begin today. And so I leave us with this quote to ponder on. Make sure the important people in your life know how important they are before it's too late. End of quote. Ralph Waldo Emerson also said, you cannot do a kindness too soon, for you never know how soon it will be too late. End of quote. Do have a marvelous day.

0: and excuse me, Lady Kudra has started up the week with oh my goodness moments. Well, of course, you heard the word today, it's too late. We've all had those too late moments in life, moments we wish we could go back and change, words we wish we had said or opportunities we wish we had taken. I have had my own too late moments, and what a reminder they are. They teach us to cherish today, to love, to forgive, and appreciate the people around us whilst we have the chance. But above all, may we remember that when it comes to God, it is never too late to turn to Him, seek His guidance, and allow Him into our lives. It's not too late, Lady Kudra. Good morning to you, to say good morning. We love you, Lady Kudra, and we do wish you the most pleasant day. No, I'm not having a tonji moment. Pretty close to having a tonji moment, but well, I'm all right. Let's take in some music. And also reminding everyone that if you'd like to receive Lady Kudra's word, please don't hesitate. Our number here, 450-5477. Or you can add us on the WhatsApp and send on a WhatsApp. It's 1758-450-5477. Wherever you are.
1: It's too
0: good morning. Good morning.

Now. Once again, we say thank you to Lady Koja. May it not be too late for us to seek God to have a wonderful day. Let's say good morning to Monica in Beauséjour. Also, Marie in Bacatel. Good morning to everyone joining us. We've got to say good morning to Claude. Thank you for joining us.

Lavinia and Rupinia, good morning, good morning. Miss Anne already joining us. Miss Catherine, wherever you are, we've got to take in the final one on the inspirational moments. Thank you so much for joining us on KISS FM, your 24-hour love

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1: Reckless driving and speeding can kill. 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
0: Well, this is where we've got to go into the morning workout, and let's step and count our steps today. Find out how we're doing. 1,600 steps, that's our aim this morning. 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

morning workout, you would have achieved 1,279 steps as we speak. 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

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All right. Let's go. Let's go. 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

0: Everyone joining us on the morning workout, we do wish each and everyone the most pleasant day.
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0: 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It is 8 minutes past the hour of 7 in Senesha. In the news today, a man remains in critical condition following a shooting in Mark Bexon, whilst another shooting claimed one life in Jacmel. 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

Music coming there from Take That, A Million Love Songs. Good morning to you. 7:54 on the clock, reminding you the morning teaser. 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And if you're wondering about the weather, well, the winds will be blowing from the east near 20 miles per hour or 31 kilometers per hour. The weather, partly cloudy skies, becoming cloudy at times with a few showers. We're going to say good morning to Lucia Patrick on this windy day. Good morning to you. For a little while, also say good morning to Dr. Long. We know what heartache is, and we feel the pain. Good morning to you, Shiloh.

Music coming there from Anita Baker, only for a while. I've got to say good morning all to all our beautiful people. If you're caught up in that traffic already, we'll say good morning to you. A nice and easy Monday morning on Kiss FM. Our internationals, we say good day to you. To all the country lovers who joined us yesterday. Oh, I tell you. Too numerous to mention. What a phrase, eh? We say one love to Catherine.

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0: Once again, we say a very pleasant good morning to you. I do hope that you can hear us clearly on KISS FM. And this is where we bring to you the morning teaser, which has all been sponsored by Chemical Manufacturing. Wherever you are, north, south, east, west of St. Lucia, our internationals, we welcome you. And if you have no idea what we're talking about when we say the morning teaser, which has been sponsored by Chemical Manufacturing, well, this is where we ask you questions about St. Lucia. Everything St. Lucia, the history, the people, the places, the culture, the cuisine, the flora, the fauna. In fact, everything St. Lucia right here on KISS FM. But before we go deep into that morning teaser, I know lots of you would like to sneak your name in there before the end of the month, yes? And, of course, no problem at all. We just got to get it right. Let's bring the power of mango to every wash. What we're talking about there? The dishwashing liquid. We've got mango. Tough on grease, gentle on hands. Chemical mango dishwasher. Concentrate cuts through stubborn grease whilst leaving your dishes sparkling clean with a refreshing mango scent to your love. Gentle on the hands, refreshing mango fragrance, proudly made in St. Lucia. Reminding you also that all the chemical outlets in Castries, Viewfort and Viewfort Town, as well as Massey stores and retailers island-wide, you can get your products there. Yes, don't forget to do that and put that mango dishwashing liquid on your list. KISS FM, good morning to you. You on the air?
1: Good morning, Mala.
0: Morning, good morning.
1: One, two, three. Mala.
0: Yes, you, Julia. How was your weekend?
1: Loud and clear, Mala.
0: Yes, I'm hearing you loud. it sounds as if I've taken off a tooth as well. No, I haven't. Yeah, I can hear you loud and clear, Eugenia. Yes, everything is a cup aesthetic and... you were in the garden. So whilst in the garden... Patat, yes, patat. Potatoes. Yes, so you said you were digging potatoes. Okay, Gwena Bafé, yeah, right.
1: Okay.
0: What were you saying, that you have a fever this morning?
1: No. Gwena Bafé, ki bo pou la fièvre.
0: Okay, so I'm asking you, why do you pick some of it this morning?
1: Is it because...
0: Yes, Eugenia, whilst you're in the garden, you didn't take a little picture for me of the birds that we're putting on the Instagram? Oh, you're so excited, you can't speak, we can't hear what you're saying. Slow down. What's that? What did they take? Did they take a photo for you? Of which bird did they take?
1: Your papa photo.
0: You did a video, did you? It's a video, is it?
1: Hold on.
0: You're talking so quickly, Eugenia. You're so excited. Calm down.
1: Ça fait vidéo,
0: Mala. Well, if it's moving, it's a video.
1: Oui, Mala. Il parle du bouton sur le côté.
0: All right.
1: But
0: that's okay. Well, if they've got a video. Well, that's all right. You can send it in. They can send it in for you. So, what's the name of the baby? No, I'm not. Yeah. So that's why I'm a little bit tired. My throat is sort of feeling funny. Bye-bye, Eugenia. Bye-bye. Go sit down. Go sit down quietly. Thank you, Eugenia. Eugenia sitting down quietly waiting for that morning teaser. The morning teaser is all being sponsored by chemical manufacturer. And I tell you, we've got one Eugenia there so excited she can't even speak to us. She dug up potatoes already this morning, gone into the garden. Where's this woman getting all this energy from? She must be taking something that we aren't taking. I believe so. Some of us are still in bed around that time. Eugenia is up in the garden. Wow. 450-5477. We're taking you back before modern systems. If you're ready, communication was not instant. I hate to say once upon a time, but if you want to say once upon a time, there were no phones, no instant messages, no internet. No, there wasn't. No quick messages. Long, long, long, long time. News traveled slowly by handwritten letters carried across the sea on sailing ships, you know, if you know the history. Families waited weeks, even months, just to hear from loved ones abroad. Change came. I'll read to you again so you can feel what we're talking about there. Before the modern systems, or if you want to see for yourself, once upon a time in St. Lucia, communication was not instant. There were no phones, no internet. We're talking before internet. Yeah, before phones, before instant messages. News traveled slowly by handwritten letters carried across the sea on sailing ships. Families waited weeks, even months, just to hear from loved ones abroad. But change came. One day, a breakthrough quietly arrived beneath the ocean, transforming communication in St. Lucia. And St. Lucia got connected to the cable that linked the island to the mother country. And that's taking you so very far back. Our very first question this morning, if you are with me, at which beach in St. Lucia did that take place? St. Lucia got connected to the cable that linked the island to the mother country. Taking you way back to the year 1871. At which beach in St. Lucia did that take place? Can you name the beach? Can you name the location? 450-5477. All joined up. Not a flicker just yet. 450-5477. The year 1871. St. Lucia got connected up. 450, somebody's written in. Vigi, I'm so sorry, dear listener. It wasn't. 450-5477. Oh, shaking you and waking you up there this morning, yeah? And somebody's calling in. Kiss FM, good morning to you. Kiss FM, reminding you there's always a twister. Yes, Eugenia. Somebody says... What were you using?
1: Radio Lindus.
0: What does that mean? Radio Lindus. Alfonso, tell me a conla B, but no.
1: No, Mala. Okay.
0: But how far does that Lindus go? No, Eugenia, we're asking for the place where it all started, yes? Where is that connection? Where did it happen when they connected? You know the place? Well, let's hear it. Let's hear
1: it.
0: All right, then. Thank you. You know? All right, then. Well, let's hear somebody knows. All right? And then if they don't get it... All right, then.
1: Bye-bye.
0: Now, she's doing it again. At which beach in St. Lucia did that take place? Yes, St. Lucia got connected up to the cable that linked the island to the mother country. Yes, a submarine came in there on that beach, and it all happened. What are we talking about there this morning? Hey, anybody in the telecommunications field can know the history and tell us? You don't know where it all started? Well, I've got it all in my book. I got my book out this morning, and there it was, staring at me. Marla, this is your morning teaser. Somebody's on the line. Kiss FM, good morning to you. You're on the air.
2: Louvet Beach.
0: Now, oh, thank you so much for trying. Thank you for trying. 450-5477. Somebody says Pigeon Point. I'm so sorry. Somebody's digging out their book today. St. Lucia. Simply beautiful. Kiss FM, you're on the air. Good morning to you.
2: Kazambar,
0: no, it wasn't Kazambar. Let's give you a clue. It's in Castries somewhere. Where could it have been? 450-5477. Which was it? Oh, you really got to dig. You really got to read up. Very important where it all started. Looks as if we got you there this morning. Kiss FM, good morning to you.
1: Vigi Beach.
0: What beach?
1: Vigi.
0: No, it wasn't Vigi. Thank you for trying. Oh. It wasn't Vigi Beach. We've got Louvet, we've got Pigeon Point. We're going all over the place this morning. I reckon I got you there this morning. It's already after 8. Nothing's coming. Four 450. Let's take in some music before I give you the answer. That's a good one, yeah? So today you've got to dig up the history books today. Uh-huh. Yes, I read to you. Somebody's calling in. Kiss FM, good morning.
2: Point Seraphine,
0: no. Thank you so much for trying. I read to you this morning. Before the modern systems. Once upon a time in St. Lucia, communication was not instant. There were no phones, no internet. Long, long time. Taking you back to the year 1871, historically. If you know your history about certain things, then perhaps today would be your day. No quick messages. News travels slowly by handwritten letters carried across the sea on sailing ships. Families waited weeks, sir. We've got another call coming in. Kiss FM, good morning. You're on the air.
1: Grandan's Beach.
0: What is it called?
1: Grandan's Beach.
0: Grandan's. No, it's not Grandan's, but thank you for trying. Thank you. Yes, families waited weeks, even months, just to hear from loved ones abroad. But change came. One day, a breakthrough quietly arrived beneath the ocean, transforming communication in St. Lucia. St. Lucia got connected to the cable that linked the island to the mother country. I said, at which beach in St. Lucia did that take place? Name the beach and the location. And the beach we were looking for, listen, Yellow Sands at Sandals the Talk. And let's go. Oh, somebody's calling in after. Yeah. You can't give me the answer after I've read it, you know. And looking at my book there, St. Lucia is simply beautiful. It says the year 1871 and the West India and Panama Telegraph Company lands a submarine cable at Yellow Sands, Sandals Latoc Beach, if that's what you want to call it, connecting St. Lucia to Martinique, to Dominica, to Guadeloupe, Antigua, St. Kitts, St. Thomas, and Puerto Rico. By March 1872, the U.S. and the U.K. had been linked, and St. Lucia was now connected to the mother country. And in 1938, as I read, the company changed its name to Cable and Wireless West Indies Limited. And of course, if you do own that book or have a book written, St. Lucia, simply beautiful. It's all in there with regard to the history of communications in St. Lucia. I'm so sorry that you didn't get it right today, but the beach we were looking for was indeed Yellow Sands, Sandals, Latoc Beach. Yeah, that's what you call it now, but it was indeed called Yellow Sands. Wherever you are, we've got to say thank you for joining us on Kiss FM. Not even Eugenia knew this one this morning. All right, so that was taking you way back with the history of communications in St. Lucia. Still a lot to learn about it, but you can do your own research and read all about it. This is where we've got to end it for chemical manufacturing, morning's teaser, and we say thank you so much for joining us this morning. We invite you to join us again tomorrow, same time, for another morning teaser. The history, the people, the places, the culture, the cuisine, the flora, the fauna, every

just to inform you there is a video on YouTube with Eugenia's song. Eugenia's song. Check it out. And you could just type in on YouTube the letters R and M, ampersand M, R and M, Eugenia. Keep

0: I've got to say thank you to so many people already liking Eugenia's song on YouTube. I think she's gotten over 200 views already. So I've got to say thank you to everyone. And if you can't get it, just give us a call and we'll tell you. Just Eugenia Kila. Remember, it's a YAH, Eugenia Kila. Thank you for joining us.
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2: It is 3 minutes past the hour of nine in St. Lucia. In the news today on Saturday, June the 27th, 2026, at about 7:30 p.m., officers attached to the Criminal Investigations Department responded to a shooting at Marc in Bexon. Preliminary investigations indicate that a 24-year-old man sustained multiple gunshot wounds during the incident. He was transported for medical treatment and remains in critical condition. Investigators are continuing inquiries into the circumstances surrounding the shooting and are appealing to members of the public for assistance. In a separate incident on Saturday, June the 28th, 2026, at about 12:10 a.m., officers attached to the Anslerey police station responded to a report of a shooting that had occurred at approximately 11:56 p.m. on Saturday, June the 27th, 2026, in Jackmail, Anslerey. Upon arrival, officers discovered the lifeless body of a man with apparent gunshot wounds. He was later identified as 27-year-old Jason Scooby Francois of Jackmail. Two other individuals sustained injuries during the incident as investigations continue into the circumstances surrounding the fatal shooting. The Royal St. Lucia Police Force is urging anyone with information that may assist the investigation to contact the Anslerey Police Station at 456-3600 or provide anonymous information through the Crime Hotline at 555 or the Crime Hotline app. Also in St. Lucia, St. Lucian basketball standout Megan Nestor received a hero's welcome on her return home Thursday following a remarkable collegiate season in the United States, which placed her among the NCAA's elite players. The 6'4" Canaries native led Division I women's basketball in total rebounds with 464, averaging 14.1 rebounds and 5.2 offensive rebounds per game for the University of North Texas. Her historic performance against Texas Southern in December 2025, where she recorded 34 points and 31 rebounds, made her just the third player in NCAA Division I women's basketball since 1981-82 to post a 30-point, 30-rebound game. Nestor's impressive campaign also earned her an invitation to the Chicago Sky's WNBA training camp during the 2025 preseason. Family, friends, government officials and supporters gathered at Hironara International Airport to celebrate her accomplishments before a motorcade escorted her to a home community of Canaries. During the welcome ceremony, Nestor expressed gratitude to her mother, Sonia Nestor, her family and former national netball coach, Sharon Maxwell, for their unwavering support throughout her journey. Parliamentary representative for Anslerey Canaries, Wayne Girard, commended the young athlete for elevating St. Lucia's profile on the international stage, whilst the Minister for Education, Youth Development and Sports, Kenson Casimir, congratulated Nestor and pledged the government's continued support as she pursues the next phase of her basketball career. We say thank you to everyone joining us on KISS FM as we take a look at the international news, where it says, in summary form, a 21-year-old man has been pulled from rubble in Venezuela's state after being trapped for 106 hours, the country's acting president, Delcy Rodriguez, says. Rescuers are now in the critical hours to save lives after last week's double earthquake, National Assembly head Georgia Rodriguez says. At least 1,450 people are known to have died, but the number is expected to rise. Hospital walls are filling up with photos of the missing, the BBC's Yogita in Caracas writes. One UK firefighter in Venezuela says there's usually a 96-hour window to find the most survivors, which ended on a Sunday evening. Teams are now hoping for miracle rescues, he says. The mother of an 18-month-old baby tells the BBC that as long as her son remained alive, I was going to be alive. Whilst another survivor says everything just kept collapsing, everything. Meanwhile, a powerful aftershock hit north of Venezuela's capital on Monday morning, the U.S. Geological Survey says. Also on the international front, it says the U.S. and Iran have agreed to stand down following an exchange of strikes over the past few days, media reports say, citing a U.S. official. It comes after several attacks in and around the Straits of Hormuz, culminating in both nations accusing each other of violating their ceasefire. The official confirmed to the BBC's US partner CBS News that vessels will now be able to move through the waterway freely, and added that renewed talks aimed at ending the war will continue. Iran has not commented on the reports that it has agreed to halt strikes in the strait. On the 17th of June, the US and Iran signed a 14-point memorandum of understanding, which included an immediate and permanent termination of military operations on all fronts. As part of the MOU, Iran had agreed to use its best efforts for the safe passage of commercial vessels with no charge for 60 days. But the ceasefire, agreed less than 2 weeks ago, has been under threat in recent days because of renewed attacks by both sides. Strikes kicked off once more on Thursday after an Iranian projectile hit a cargo ship in the Strait of Hormuz. And finally, on the international front, Pakistan launched airstrikes and sent ground troops into Afghan provinces along its border on Sunday, killing dozens. At least 36 civilians, including women and children, have been killed and more than 160 others wounded, says Afghanistan's Taliban government, and has condemned it as a cowardly act and a crime and atrocity. Pakistan's information minister, Atullah Tara, said 29 militants were killed in strikes targeted at the hideouts, adding that the strikes were a response to recent terrorist attacks against innocent people. Pakistan has long accused Afghanistan of harboring terror groups that carry out cross-border attacks, a claim the Taliban government rejects. We say thank you for joining us on KISS FM. We take a short commercial break. After that, the weather report in detail.
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1: Our forecaster today, Glenn Antoine, who says that the present weather at Hivernara is partly cloudy. Present temperature at Hivernara, 27 degrees Celsius or 81 degrees Fahrenheit. Last night's minimum temperature at Hivernara, 27 degrees Celsius or 81 degrees Fahrenheit. Relative humidity at Hivernara, 75%. The wind at Hivernara is blowing from the east at 23 miles per hour or 37 kilometers per hour. The rainfall in the 24-hour period, which ended at 8 p.m. last night at Hivernara, 4.4 millimeters. Total rainfall for the month of June so far at Hivernara, 59.1 millimeters. Our sun sets today, 6:35 p.m. Sun rises tomorrow, 5:39 a.m. The forecast for St. Lucia, valid for the next 24 hours. The winds will be blowing from the east near 20 miles per hour or 31 kilometers per hour. The winds will be blowing from the east near 20 miles per hour or 31 kilometers per hour. The weather, partly cloudy skies, becoming cloudy at times with a few showers. We take a look at the marine forecast for seas in a 25-mile or 40-kilometer radius from St. Lucia. The tides for Castries Harbour, low at 9:53 a.m., high at 4:22 p.m. Tides for Beaufort Bay, low at 11:20 a.m., high at 5:29 p.m. The seas are moderate to locally rough, with waves and easterly swells 5 to 8 feet or 1.5 to 2.4 meters. Small craft operators and sea bathers advised to exercise caution due to above normal seas. The forecast for the Les Antilles over the southern Windward Islands, generally cloudy with scattered showers and possible isolated thunderstorms. Elsewhere, partly cloudy skies, becoming cloudy at times with widely scattered showers. A tropical weather outlook, the Atlantic High Pressure System will generate moderate to brisk easterly winds and locally rough seas around the Lesser Antilles during the next few days. Also, a tropical wave located just east of the Lesser Antilles is expected to cause an increase in cloudiness and shower activity, mainly over the southern half of the region, from during the forecast period. A second tropical wave located over the eastern tropical Atlantic is moving westward near 23 miles per hour or 37 kilometers per hour. We take a look at the weather in London today, 25 degrees Celsius and mostly cloudy. New York, it's 29 degrees Celsius and partly sunny. In Toronto, 25 degrees Celsius and mostly cloudy. 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

Once again, wishing you, Letitia, a wonderful day. Thank you so much for joining us on Kiss FM. Country lovers, good morning to you.

We're going to say happy birthday to Paul Albert, wishing him God's richest blessings, guidance, and protection. And this is coming from a dear friend. All the very best going out to you, Paul Albert. Wishing you the very best, God's richest blessings, guidance, and protection. And this is coming from a dear friend.

We've got to say good morning to Royalty Pools International. We just hosted a mega sale last week, Thursday. And reminding you there's more to come with Royalty Pools International. And we say thank you for sponsoring 15 minutes on our show each day.

And just looking at the government of Tunisia's website, where it says customs online payment platform transforming trade and business operations in St. Lucia. The online payment platform allows users to pay customs duties and charges electronically. The Customs and Excise Department is reporting strong uptake of its online payment platform, with officials indicating that the system is already helping to accelerate cargo clearance, enhance transparency, and improve the ease with which businesses and individuals conduct customs transactions. The initiative forms part of the department's broader modernization agenda aimed at enhancing productivity, strengthening competitiveness, and improving the ease of doing business in St. Lucia. The online payment platform allows users to pay customs duties and charges electronically at any time and from virtually anywhere in the world. Customs officials say the system is eliminating traditional bottlenecks associated with in-person payments, reducing waiting times, and improving the overall trading experience for importers, customs brokers, and members of the public. And the Comptroller of Excise, Customs and Excise, Shuman Emmanuel, described the platform as an important component of the department's trade facilitation strategy. We say thank you ever so much for joining us on KISS FM. On this day in music, the year 2022, R. Kelly, the U.S. R. Kelly, the U.S. singer R. Kelly, was sentenced to 30 years in prison for using his celebrity status to sexually abuse children and women. The 55-year-old R&B artist was convicted last September in New York of racketeering and sex trafficking crimes. He had faced years of allegations, and the judge said he had an indifference to human suffering. Lawyers for the singer said he would appeal. Ahead of his sentencing, a handful of women took the stand to confront R. Kelly. Once again, I say a very pleasant good morning to you. Thank you so much for joining us on KISS FM.

Music coming there from Boys to Men. Now, once again, we've got to say thank you to each and everyone joining us on the Morning Magazine. We do hope that you enjoy the rest of the day. And, of course, as always, we do invite you to join us tomorrow, same time, for another Morning Magazine right here on KISS FM. I've got to say it. I say bye. Bye-bye now. You heard me. I say bye.

Your 24-hour love station, 105.9 in the north and 105.5 in the south of St. Lucia. I'm Mitchie with you from 10 till 2 today. Coming up at 10:15, we have the nominations for the Kiss Lovers Song of the Day. So keep it locked to Kiss.

Hello there. Have you had your coffee yet? I'm just having mine. Well, you already know this is Matt Neil Griffith, His Eminence, your favorite TikToker. Now, y'all know I'm always online, dropping the gems of life. But when I'm not there, guess what I'm doing? I'm listening to Mitchy on Kiss FM 105.9 right here from the beautiful island of St. Lucia. Now, come join us now.

Good morning, going out to my very special Spice Girls up there in Mass at Groseley. Rena, Samantha, Farah, Tessa, Lisa, and the extra spicy Spice Queen, Queen Sabita. Again, thanks again, Sabita, for the lovely surprise. Very much appreciated. Thanks for the love. And thanks for always keeping it KISS FM.

Well, it's that time of the morning again. It's time to take you, the listeners of Kiss FM, your nominations, your selections, your special songs. Nominate them to be the Kiss Lovers Song of the Day, which we will crown at 1:45 this afternoon. All you need to do is WhatsApp me that song on 1758 450 5477. That's 450-5477. WhatsApp your special song you'd like to be nominated as the Kiss Lovers Song of the Day. Here's R. Kelly. I Believe I Can Fly.

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I'm Mitchy, in your company until 2 o'clock this afternoon. Hey, 'cause I believe in you. Now we have the nominations for the songs. If I can see all vying for the crown of the Kiss Lovers Song of the Day. Nominated by Philia, Show Me the Meaning of Being Lonely by Backstreet Boys. Nominated by Riri, Nothing Going to Change My Love for You, George Benson. Nominated by Charmaine, I Hope You Dance by Leanne Womack. Nominated by Lovely Lisa, The Reason by Celine Dion. Nominated by the Spice Queen herself, Sabita, Dreaming of You, Selena. And our final nomination for the Kiss Lover Song of the Day today, nominated by Fearless Fearer, The Reason by Hoobastank. Now all you need to do is WhatsApp me on 450-5477 and cast your vote on which one of these nominated songs you would like to be crowned the Kiss Lover Song of the Day today at 1:45, right here on Kiss FM. That's 450-5477 is our WhatsApp number for you to cast your vote.

Good morning, going out to Miss Caramel over there, the Ministry of Education. Not forgetting Dazzling Dion. Here's hoping you're having a marvelous Monday morning. Keep it locked to Kiss FM, your one and only 24-hour love station.

if you don't want to miss a thing this Monday morning. 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Coming up at 10:45, we have the Kiss Mid-Morning Mystery Artist Quiz. You definitely don't want to miss out on that one this morning. Good morning, going out to Malaika and Dwight and the crew down there at TL Holdings on Manuel Street. Good morning. Not forgetting Mr. ABBA himself, Alan, M530 on the Mondidor route. And Mr. Frederick, M471 on the Grand Riviera route. Hope all's well on the road today, guys.

0: Hello there. Have you had your coffee yet? I'm just having mine. Well, you already know this is Matt Neil Griffith, His Eminence, your favorite TikToker. Now, y'all know I'm always online, dropping the gems of life. But when I'm not there, guess what I'm doing? I'm listening to Mitchy on Kiss FM 105.9 right here from the beautiful island of St. Lucia. 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
1: 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Quick question. What's the take on solar panels?
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1: 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Well, you already know this is Matt Neil Griffith, His Eminence, your favorite TikToker. 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But when I'm not there, guess what I'm doing? 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
0: This is all new from Benson Boone. If anything, I'm going to say this is going to be one of the future classics. The Time of My Life, Benson Boone, right here on Kiss FM.

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You're locked on to Kiss FM, your 24-hour love station. And if you know, right? It's time for the Kiss Mid-Morning Mystery Artist Quiz. I'm going to give you some clues on an artist. And if you think you know who the artist is, all you have to do is give me a WhatsApp message. 1-758-450-5477. 450-5477. Let's get ready. Let's dive right into clue number one. This artist rose to fame with a debut album that went double platinum, launching her into the R&B spotlight. Do you think you know who the mystery artist is for today? Monday, the 29th of June, 2026. 4505477 is the WhatsApp number. If you think you know the answer.

Good morning, Natura. Good morning, Mary Jazz. No, it's not Lauryn Hill. Okay, here's the first clue of this morning's mystery artist right here on Kiss FM. This artist rose to fame with a debut album that went double platinum, launching her into the R&B spotlight. Who is our mystery artist this morning? No, it's not Adele. I'm going to delve into clue number two for you. Known for her powerful vocals, she has collaborated with artists like Lil Wayne and Missy Elliott. If you think you know who the mystery artist is, 450-5477 is the WhatsApp number. Send in your answer. Yeah, yeah, yeah, yeah. No, it's not Ariana Grande. Had to make it a little more difficult this morning, you know. It's Monday. You gotta get the mind membranes going, right? Are you sure? You sure, Savita? No, it's not Taylor Swift. No, it's not Celine Dion. Good morning to Sylvia. No, it is not Ashanti, but pretty close. Good morning to Darlene. No, sorry, it's not Mary J. Blige. Try again. 450-5477. WhatsApp me your answer. No, it's not Jennifer Hudson. Let's go over clue one and clue two. This artist rose to fame with a debut album that went double platinum, launching her into the R&B spotlight. Clue number two. Known for her powerful vocals, she has collaborated with artists like Lil Wayne and Missy Elliott.

it's not Mariah Carey. 4505477. It's not Diana Ross. Does Diana Ross have a song of Lil Wayne or Missy Elliott? You never know, you know. These days, you don't know whoever did a background vocal on somebody's track. No, it's not Rihanna. It's not Nicki Minaj. Oh, I just love the answers that I'm getting this morning. I have you twisted. Good morning, Rena. Pierre, are you sure that is the correct answer? Do you want to just double check that? This artist rose to fame with a debut album that went double platinum, launching her into the R&B spotlight. Known for her powerful vocals, she has collaborated with artists like Lil Wayne and Missy Elliott. She's a star who's not just a singer. She's also an actress and a judge on a major talent show. Who is our mystery artist this morning? 4505477 if you know. No, it's not Maya. It's not Taylor Dane. It's not Fantasia.

She's a star who's not just a singer. She's also an actress and a judge on a major talent show on TV. No, it's not Carrie Underwood, not Dionne Warwick. You may have known her for her reality show back in the day on BET. Along with her manager, Manny.

Congratulations to the only two that got it this morning, Sabita and Rina Pierre. Our mystery artist is Keisha Cole. Keep it locked to Kiss FM for more fun and more love music.

Good morning, going out to Champion Mindset. No, it wasn't Jill Scott or Queen Latifah, but I love those answers. And Malaika, I love your answer too. Good morning, Malaika. Our mystery artist is Keisha Cole. Thanks for all who participated this morning.

Good morning, going out to Philia. This song is for you. Since you're feeling bad, you didn't get the mystery artist. So, something special for you, Philia. 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

0: Something New by the artist Ray, featuring her two sisters, Amma and Absolutely. Joy comes in the morning, right here on Kiss FM. I'm Mitchie with you until 2.
1: You are not welcome here. 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
6: 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Have you had your coffee yet? 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Well, you already know this is McNeil Griffith, His Eminence, your favorite TikToker. Now, y'all know I'm always online, dropping the gems of life. But when I'm not there, guess what I'm doing? I'm listening to Mitchy on Kiss FM 105.9 right here from the beautiful island of St. Lucia. 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Mm-hmm.

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1: It's now time for the KISS Celebrity Birthday Buzz for today, Monday the 29th of June 2026. I don't wanna go another day. Celebrating her birthday today, June 29th, is Nicole Scherzinger, best known as the dazzling lead vocalist of the Pussycat Dolls. Born in 1978 in Honolulu, Hawaii, Nicole began her career in musical theater and acting before becoming a global pop star. Beyond music, she's also a Broadway star, a television personality, and even a judge on shows like The Masked Singer. Celebrating her birthday today, Nicole Scherzinger. It's hoping you stick with us right here on KISS FM. Mitchie with you till 2.

Good morning. Going out to Tony Snack. Here's some London Beat to get you to the lunch hour, all right? Keep it locked to Kiss FM.

Fine Young Cannibals, She Drives Me Crazy. Who's driving you crazy today? Tell them put Kiss FM on. Calm them down, right? Good afternoon. Well, we're on the brink of afternoon, I should say. A couple minutes too, if you're watching the clock like I am for lunchtime. Coming up shortly, we have the midday news report. So keep it locked to Kiss FM.

Just a reminder of the nominations for the Kiss Lovers Song of the Day for today. Nominated by Failure, Show Me the Meaning of Being Lonely by Backstreet Boys. The whole thing falls apart. Nominated by Riri, Nothing's Gonna Change My Love for You, George Benson. Nominated by Charmaine, I Hope You Dance by Leanne Womack. Lovely Lisa, nominated The Reason by Celine Dion. Spice Queen herself, Sabita, nominated Dreaming of You by Selena. And Fearless Fearla, she nominated the song The Reason by Hoobastank. Stank. 4505477 is the WhatsApp number. You just need to send your vote in by 1:30 this afternoon. And at 1:45, we will have the crowning of the Kiss Lovers Song of the Day. So keep it locked right here. 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

0: In the headlines, government warns livestock owners as stray cattle resurface. And 7 contestants have been sashed for Miss Royal St. Lucia Police Force 2026.
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0: Good day, it is Monday, June 29th, 2026. I am Daniela Edwin. Welcome to the Midday News Edition. 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Not forgetting those of you using the Hot 7 plug and play antenna, thank you for joining us. Stray cattle have once again become a growing concern on St. Lucia's roads, prompting renewed warnings from the Ministry of Agriculture that existing laws will be strictly enforced if livestock owners continue to allow the animals to roam freely.
8: Agriculture Minister Lisa Joa here said the problem of cattle grazing in unauthorized areas continues across the island. She explained that when she took office, the ministry worked with farmers to move their cattle to approved grazing areas. However, she noted that many of the animals have since returned to unauthorized locations, raising concerns about the need for farmers to follow the rules.
9: The government has been very lenient, and we have continued to provide support to farmers who immediately would not have the necessary infrastructure in place to move their cattle. The number one priority of the government is to ensure public safety. When we came in, or when I came in, one of the first things that I was tasked to do was to remove the cattle from shop. For a few weeks, we were successful at that until we started seeing it coming back. We put out notices and reminded people of the law. Now, as of this week, I can tell the general public, if by Friday, God willing, we still see cattle that is untied and loose, they will be impounded.
8: She further noted that the relevant authorities would take the necessary action to warn that individuals who fail to comply with the law would face the appropriate legal consequences.
9: When the government of St. Lucia supported some cattle farmers and temporarily relocated their cattle, assisted with relocating, it wasn't just one farmer. It was their responsibility to ensure that they took care of their animals. This was not done to the extent that they had agreed that they would. The ministry has stepped in and said, okay, we're providing support not just to one person, but to a number of other cattle farmers to help them find a space. We are not giving them the space. I want St. Lucians to understand that it is not that the government is giving or has plans to give the land. Because if you are in disobedience of the law, I think that we should not be rewarding that in any way possible.
8: The minister noted that once the cattle had been impounded, owners were able to retrieve their cattle from one or two designated locations. One facility was already operational, while a second impoundment site was in the process of being established to strengthen the island's livestock management system. Fort 7 TV News, Josiah Bisset reporting.
0: The Civil Service Association can now move forward with its new leadership after a high court ruling brought an end to an attempt to halt the union's election process.
8: The High Court has cleared the way for the Civil Service Association's newly elected executive to assume office after dismissing an application that sought to suspend the results of the union's April elections. The ruling follows weeks of uncertainty over allegations that the electoral process had been compromised. The legal challenge was brought by several unsuccessful candidates following the Civil Service Association's April 29th election, who argued that the integrity of the vote had been undermined by a series of procedural irregularities. Among the allegations were claims that ballot boxes were left unsupervised, transported without adequate oversight, and stored in a manner that raised concerns about their security. The applicants also contended that the candidates' agents were denied full access during parts of the counting process. The Election Commission refused requests for a recount despite concerns raised after polling and the complete election results were not disclosed. They maintain that these alleged shortcomings cast doubt on the credibility of the election and ask the court to prevent the incoming executive from taking office until the matter could be fully determined and, if necessary, new elections ordered. After considering the evidence from both sides, the High Court concluded that while the applications had identified issues they believed warranted further examination, they had failed to establish that the alleged irregularities affected the outcome of the elections or justified the granting of an interim injunction. The court found no evidence of fraud, ballot tampering, or contamination of the voting process, noting that the Election Commission had maintained the election was conducted in accordance to the CSA Constitution, the police providing security of the ballot boxes and proper procedures being followed. The judge ruled that any outstanding disputes should be determined during the substantive hearing rather than preventing the elected executive from assuming office. The application was therefore dismissed, with the applicants ordered to pay the respondents' legal costs if any agreement cannot be reached within 14 days. The decision now allows the Civil Service Association to proceed with swearing its new executive and to reschedule its postponed biennial conference, which had been delayed pending the court's ruling. Fort 7 TV News, Josiah Bisset reporting.
0: History has been made as St. Lucia's Camille Andrew becomes the first ECS woman to earn a medical degree in Morocco. She now hopes to return home and use her expertise to strengthen healthcare and improve patient outcomes on the island.
8: Camille Andrew has become one of St. Lucia's newest medical doctors after graduating with a Doctor of Medicine degree from the Kingdom of Morocco, earning the jury's highest honors for her academic excellence following 7 years of medical training. Andrew successfully defended her thesis on the management of pediatric inflammatory bowel disease at the Mohammed V Military Training Hospital on May 12. Her research examined the diagnosis and treatments of Crohn's disease and ulcerative colitis in children, highlighting the glowing role of advanced biotherapies in improving patient care and quality of life. The newly qualified physician says her passion for medicine began as a patient at Victoria Hospital in St. Lucia. She calls being inspired by the compassion and professionalism of the medical staff, an experience that motivated her to pursue a career dedicated to caring for others. Andrew described studying abroad as both demanding and rewarding, requiring her to adapt to a new culture, master a second language, and overcome the challenges of living far from home. She expressed gratitude to her friends and family, the government of St. Lucia, and the Moroccan Agency for International Cooperation for supporting her journey. Looking ahead, Andrew says she is eager to return home to contribute to improving patient care, advancing medical knowledge, and strengthening St. Lucia's healthcare system. Her achievement also underscores the success of the long-standing scholarship partnership between the Kingdom of Morocco and the OACS, which continues to provide opportunities for Caribbean students to pursue higher education abroad. For 7 TV News, Josiah Bissett reporting.
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0: Welcome back. The Royal St. Lucia Police Force is preparing to step into the spotlight in a display of glitz and glamour as its annual pageant season gets underway. Josiah Bissett tells us more.
1: The Royal St. Lucia Police Force has stepped into the world of pageantry and elegance with the official sashing ceremony of the Miss Royal St. Lucia Police Force pageant to be held under the theme Service with Pride. Beyond the uniform. The event will mark an evening of grace and couture as the force has begun preparations for a showcase of refinement, style, and celebration.
2: Today marks the beginning of an exciting journey for our contestants as they step forward to represent their respective departments and units. The presentation of their sashes is not only a symbol of participation, but a representation of their commitment, confidence, dedication, and the spirit of excellence that defies this pageant. To our contestants, I encourage you to embrace this experience with grace, courage, and enthusiasm. Beyond the glamour and celebration, this journey is about personal growth, empowerment, teamwork, and showcasing the remarkable women who serve within our organization.
1: Assistant Commissioner of Police Albert Chowdhury commended the pageant, saying it serves as an initiative to strengthen the police force, particularly through its community policing efforts.
3: It is indeed a privilege for me to be part of today's activity. Over the years, we have performed with distinction in contributing to the organization realizing its objectives, one of which is the creation of a safer environment for all people. As you continue to exhibit positive traits in your development, we see your contribution in this upcoming pageant as a tool to enhancing the delivery of our community policing initiative. Today, we acknowledge the hard work done by the team responsible for leading the charge in conceptualizing and executing this event.
1: 7 contestants have been confirmed for the upcoming pageant, which is scheduled for October 31st, 2026. The contestants represent various units within the Royal St. Lucia Police Force and the Immigration Department. Contestant number 1 is Miss Immigration North, Risha Albert. Contestant number 2 is Miss Scenes of Crime Office, Tarisa Timitri. Contestant number 3 is Miss Immigration South, Lavilia John. Contestant number 4 is Miss Pridia Larceny, Desma William. Contestant number 5 is Miss Police Band Unit, Nadine Donnelly. Contestant number 6 is Miss Central Police Station, Kashana Ramin. And contestant number 7 is Miss Criminal Investigations Department, Miss Fernie William. The pageant will showcase the talent, professionalism, and diversity of representatives from the various divisions while celebrating service beyond the uniform. For 7TV News, Josiah Bissett reporting.
0: SADCO took its message directly to the public on Friday, hosting a community outreach initiative designed to highlight the importance of insurance and financial preparedness.
1: SADCO reinforced the importance of financial protection during a pop-up outreach event in Castries on Friday. The initiative formed part of the company's ongoing efforts to educate the public on the value of insurance while encouraging individuals and families to prepare for life's unexpected challenges through proper financial planning.
4: So today all we're having is a pop-up event for our advisors to get the opportunity to talk to members of the public, inviting them to plan for their future, financial planning, how they can invest in their future by getting life insurance, because we know life happens, right? So the concept of our pop-up today is, you know, you will have a new home soon, or a new baby, or marriage. How are you planning for that financially?
1: Las Flores emphasized the insurance is more than just a policy. It is a vital financial safety net that helps individuals and families recover from unforeseen events. She encouraged the public to view insurance as an investment in their future and overall financial security.
4: The wood insurance, it speaks for itself, right? So you have that peace of mind knowing that your family is taken care of. I know a lot of, and even people think that insurance is only for you. No, but it's also for your family as well. Because whether we want to believe it or not, we have to have something for them. You know, we have kids, we have wives, we have partners, and we want to ensure that at least when we pass on, they have something. But also you want to make sure that when you are here currently, that you have that insurance, you have that protection, you have that investment. So there are all these options with Sagicor, especially, you know, now we're trying to buy new homes and all of that. So this is what this event is about today.
1: Members of the public who were unable to register during the outreach event were invited to visit Sagicor's main office, where representatives remained available to provide information on the company's insurance products and help customers identify coverage best suited to their needs. For 7TV News, Josiah Bissett reporting.
0: The Caribbean's first medical wellness retreat is encouraging St. Lucians to embrace healthier lifestyles as the Life Co. marked its official launch with a World Yoga Day celebration aimed at promoting physical, mental, and emotional well-being.
5: The first phase of the multi-billion dollar Isla Resorts development project, the Life Co., is now open. The Life Co. marked its debut here recently as its first Caribbean operation and is described as the Caribbean's first medical wellness retreat. Last weekend, the Life Co. held a major activity as part of World Yoga Day, observed internationally on June 21st. The head wellness program coordinator at the Life Co. provides the details of the activity.
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5: Dr. Shamala of the Commonwealth University College of Medicine, based in St. Lucia, facilitated the celebration of the 12th International Yoga Day at the Life Co., which saw participation by students from the college.
7: Commonwealth University College of Medicine is absolutely thrilled to host this 12th International Yoga Day in collaboration with Life Co. as well as ICCR. And as a medical institution, health is the core concept of everything we do today. So today our campus community came together to celebrate this event, International Yoga Day, because becoming a doctor shouldn't mean, losing your calm, reminding us that true success comes from a sharp, successful mind and balanced soul. So everything here, what we are doing is for the practicing this year's global theme, which is what we say that this year global theme for 12th International Yoga Day is Yoga for Healthy Aging, which is focusing on perfect harmony of body, mind, breath and balance. As a doctor, I would say the quantity of life doesn't matter to anybody, but it should be the quality. How long years you are living is not a matter, but how healthy you are living.
5: One of the participating students, Sai, spoke to the benefits of yoga as part of a healthy lifestyle.
8: Yoga is an ancient practice technique which we use to promote harmony between your mind and body. So it's just not a form of exercise. It is a way of living which includes your physical posture, meditation, and some breathing techniques. Regular basis of yoga will improve your concentration, your balance, your strength, and it will decrease your stress levels. And much better, it will do better sleep for everyone. So as a future healthcare professionals, I would recommend everyone to have a yoga as your regular habit, like how you used to shower, do brushing. Yoga needs to be a regular thing because many diseases today are lifestyle-related diseases. Yoga is the best effective and simple way you can maintain your good physical and mental well-being and will reduce a lot of lifestyle-related diseases.
5: Members of the media also participated in the World Yoga Day activity, as well as a food preparation exercise, and were given an extensive tour of the LifeCo facility and its offerings. The LifeCo is a holistic wellness retreat offering programs focused on nutrition, exercise, mental and spiritual well-being through a method built on two powerful foundations, detoxification and mental emotional regulation. The programs are not only available to visitors, but to St. Lucians as well.
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I'm Mitchie in your company until 2 o'clock this afternoon. But right now it's time for the midday weather report. As per the Met Office in Viewfort, St. Lucia, for today, the 29th of June, 2026. And our forecaster today is Lucius Frederick. Present weather at Huronura Airport is cloudy with showers nearby. Present weather at JFL Charles Airport is cloudy. Present temperature at Huronura Airport is 28 degrees Celsius or 82 degrees Fahrenheit. Last night's minimum temperature at Huronura Airport was 27 degrees Celsius or 81 degrees Fahrenheit. Relative humidity at Huronura Airport is 87%. Wind at Huronura Airport is blowing from the east at 18 miles an hour or 30 kilometers an hour.

Rainfall in the 24-hour period that ended at 8 a.m. today at Huronora Airport, 6.2 millimetres, and at JFL Charles Airport, 9.4 millimetres. Total rainfall for the month of June so far at Huronora Airport, 60.9 millimetres, and at JFL Charles Airport, 114.8 millimetres. Sunsets today at 6.35 p.m. and sunrises tomorrow at 5.39 a.m. Forecast for St. Lucia, valid for the next 24 hours. Winds will be blowing from the east near 20 miles an hour or 31 kilometers an hour. Weather. Partly cloudy skies, becoming cloudy at times with a few showers. Marine forecast for seas in a 25-mile or 40-kilometer radius from St. Lucia. Tides for Castries Harbour, high at 4.22 p.m. and low at 8.35 p.m. Tides for Beaufort Bay, high at 5.29 p.m. and low at 10.02 p.m. Seas, moderate to locally rough with waves and easterly swells 5 to 7 feet or 1.5 to 2.1 meters. Small craft operators and sea bathers are advised to exercise caution due to above normal seas. Forecast for the Lesser Antilles. Generally cloudy with scattered showers and isolated thunderstorms over the southern Windward Islands. Elsewhere, partly cloudy skies, becoming cloudy at times with widely scattered showers. Tropical weather outlook at the Atlantic high pressure system will generate moderate to brisk easterly winds and locally rough seas around the Lesser Antilles during the next few days. A tropical wave in the vicinity of the Lesser Antilles is producing cloudiness and showers, mostly over the southern half of the region. This wave is drifting westwards near 17 miles an hour or 28 kilometers an hour. Another tropical wave located over the eastern tropical Atlantic is moving westward near 14 miles an hour or 22 kilometers an hour. This has been your midday weather report as per the Met Office in Beaufort, St. Lucia.

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I'm Michi, in your company until 2 o'clock this afternoon. 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

0: You're locked on to Kiss FM, your 24-hour love station. If anybody was watching the BET Awards last night, Lauryn Hill was awarded the Living Legend Icon Award, and she gave a pretty motivational speech, I would say. Let's run a little excerpt from that speech. I think she was pretty motivational.
1: I had wonderful parents who loved on me, poured into me, and protected me. And once I realized that not everybody got to have that experience, I felt like it was my duty, my responsibility to share as much love and to pour into much people as I possibly could. And music was a way for me to do that, okay? But also, I have always cared about the expression and the representation of the dignity of our people, okay? So, you know, we put ourselves sometimes as artists, we put ourselves in places and in situations where we have to say things that aren't always comfortable, but we understand that people will understand later. You know, I fight for y'all. Everybody may not know about it, but I fight for y'all. And fighting for y'all is me fighting for myself. It's me fighting for my children. It's me fighting for my parents. It's me fighting for my grandparents. It's me fighting for my community. All right? I have a desire, right, to make music as well as I can, or to communicate with people as good as I can, or as well.

someone else's gifting, I don't know, might be fashion, might be hair, might be consoling someone. It might be this microphone. But that gifting is very important because somebody out there needs your gift.

Powerful speech last night at the BET Awards. Lauryn Hill receiving the Icon Award. Reminding us all that we all have that purpose. We all have that special gift. And someone else might need to hear that gift or receive that gift. It's Lauryn Hill. Can't take my eyes off of you.

Let's take it back a bit this afternoon on this Monday. It's Duran Duran. Come on, done. Good afternoon going out to Aloy and all the staff up there at Touch Therapies. Day Spa, Rodney Bay.

You're logged on to Kiss FM. Good afternoon, going out to Samuel. Follow me. It's now time for the Kiss Word of the Day. Our word is brilliant. Brilliance is defined as exceptional brightness, intelligence, or talent. For example, her performance on stage was pure brilliance, lighting up the audience with every note she sang. Speaking of that, congratulations to our very own Danielle Dubois for her participation on Friday on the groovy stage. Fabulous performance, Danielle.

You're locked on to Kiss FM. Somebody just messaged in and said, Mitchy, you're bringing me back to my disco days back in Splash at Rodney Bay. I'm bringing somebody back memory lane, right?

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I'm Mitch in your company until 2. You still have time to cast your vote on the nominations for the Kiss Lovers Song of the Day. 4505477 is the WhatsApp number. 4505477. It's now time for the Kiss Pop Culture Spotlight for today, June 29th, 2026. Harry Styles had a concerning moment on stage in London when he briefly collapsed during his Wembley concert but carried on. Katy Perry cancelled a festival gig in Belgium due to extreme weather, and reports say Stevie Nicks might perform at Taylor Swift and Travis Kelce's wedding this weekend. Meanwhile, Kelly Clarkson teased a Las Vegas residency, sparking speculation about new music. This has been your Kiss Pop Culture Spotlight for today, Monday, the 29th of June, 2026.

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Good afternoon, going out to Marcus, also Samuel, HL9134. Take it easy on the roads while you commute from Vuford to Castries or Rodney Bay.

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This is the final reminder of the nominations for today's Kiss Lover Song of the Day. Nominated by you, the listeners of Kiss FM, of course. And also voted by you. Nominated by Philia, Show Me the Meaning of Being Lonely by Backstreet Boys. Nominated by Riri, Nothing Gonna Change My Love for You by George Benson. Nominated by Charmaine, I Hope You Dance by Leanne Womack. Nominated by Lovely Lisa, The Reason Celine Dion. And nominated by the Spice Queen herself, Sabita, Dreaming of You by Selena. And our final nomination song for today, nominated by Fearless Farah, The Reason by Hoobastank. 4505477 is our WhatsApp number. You just need to send a message to place your vote for which one of those songs you want to be crowned at 1:45 as the Kiss Lover Song of the Day. 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

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Trying to bring you to a higher love on this Monday afternoon. I'm Mitchie with you until 2. Now it's time for the Kiss Good Deed of Monday. A good day. A good deed. Suggestion for today. Write a handwritten note to someone you care about just to let them know you're thinking of them. It's a simple gesture, but it can really brighten someone's whole day. That's the Kiss. Good Deed Monday.

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1: 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I meet you in your company in two this afternoon. 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

0: 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Louis Capaldi on this Monday afternoon, Someone You Loved.
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Right now, we're getting into the countdown of the Kiss Lover Song of the Day. We have a tie for third place. Here's one of those songs. Nominated by Philia, Show Me the Meaning of Being Lonely, Backstreet Boy.

nominated by Philia, Show Me the Meaning of Being Lonely by Backstreet Boys. Didn't make it to the spot of the Kiss Lover Song of the Day for today. But however, it did tie with another nominated song. What is that song, you might say? Nominated by the Spice Queen herself, Sabita. Tying for third place. Dreaming of You by Selena.

Coming in second place, nominated by Lovely Lisa, The Reason by Celine Dion. Who'll be the number one? Crowned the Kiss Lover Song of the Day for today, Monday, the 29th of June.

coming in second place, nominated by lovely Lisa, The Reason by Celine Dion, who will be the Kiss Lover Song of the Day today. Lover's song of the day is Hoobastank, The Reason. There's a lot of reasoning going on this afternoon right here at Kiss FM. Nominated by Fearless Fira. Congratulations, your special song is a Kiss Lover's song of the day.

The Kiss Lovers Song of the Day, nominated by Farrah. The reason Hoover stank. Remember, tomorrow at 10:15, you can also send your nomination of your favorite song, your special song, for the running of the Kiss Lovers Song of the Day. Congratulations to Farrah. I can hear their screaming and the jubilation from Hair Farrah.

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Good afternoon going out to Natalie, Talia, Special Samantha, and Yvonne down there at CPJ Goldie Sack. Not forgetting Mr. Dimples Douglas, Ryan and Michael at Blue Waters Massage.

Natalie Imbruglia at Torn. She performed last night in Wembley Stadium alongside the icon, the man Tom Jones. Well, it's that time of the afternoon again. It's hoping you have a fabulous what's rest of the Monday afternoon. An even more magical full moon, strawberry full moon Monday. It's hoping you join me tomorrow morning from 10 a.m. till 2. And we'll do it all over again. Good afternoon, Shyla. And of course, KM2 Canteen, my Spice Girls. Love ya, love ya, love ya. Until tomorrow, this is Mitchie saying ciao for now.

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How you could ever hurt me so. I need to know what I've done wrong.

those times at night when you just hurt me and just ran out with that other fella. Baby, I knew about it. I just didn't care.